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0: 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Tomorrow night, Thursday night, we're doing trivia, 7 Mile Post in Ogden. 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

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I haven't really caught her new sitcom. 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

0: 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We got the hookup. 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

93.7 The Dude. 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And he gets one of those cool chairs that turns around with his name on it. Riley Green. Changed my mind on The Dude.

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0: It is 93.7 The Dude. That's Kane Brown. I saw him on his Instagram doing a workout thing. He was doing box jumps. I can never do that. Like, he jumps like 6 feet in the air onto this box. Takes a lot of coordination and balance. Nobody wants that from me. But, Kane, good for you. I'm impressed.
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0: 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Got to say, happy birthday, Darius Rucker. 60 years old today. Still have a few more minutes left to your birthday, bud. Happy birthday, man.
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93.7 The Dude. 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

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Good Thursday morning. I'm Linda Wild. It is the Port City Morning Show, and it's all being brought to you by McDonald's this morning. If you're ready to grab some breakfast, drive yourself into McDonald's. You can get a sausage, egg, and cheese McGriddles meal for $5. That's going to give you the sandwich, a small coffee, and a hash brown, $5 right now at McDonald's. And if you're on your way out, traffic looks good. I'm not seeing any problems yet. But if you see anything slowing you down, please let me know. 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

0: world. And tonight, Thursday Night Trivia, it's happening. 7 Mile Post in Ogden. We kick it off at 6:30, but I always tell you, get there a little bit early, maybe 6 o'clock, 6:05, 6:10 at the latest, so you can grab a table. 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

0: Shelley Wright on 93.7 The Dude. Good Thursday morning, 7:10. I'm Linda Wild, and we are off to a nice out. Little cloudy out there. Looks kind of stormy. No real rain chances in the forecast. Going to be beautiful again today. I'll tell you all about it coming up in just a few minutes. But right now, let's do our celebrations announcements. We do birthday and anniversary announcements. And if you want to add somebody to my list, just call me. Text me, 815-2663. Or send a message anytime on Facebook or Instagram at Gotta Love the Dude. And here we go with our celebrations announcements on this Thursday. It is May 14th, and we are going to start it off by saying a big, big happy birthday to Joe Hardy this morning. He is celebrating number 55. That is from your wife and your whole family. Have a wonderful day. And Karen Potter Wiggins, happy birthday to you, celebrating as well. And if you are celebrating today, birthday, anniversary, we hope you have the best day. It's from all of us here at The Dude.
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93.7, The Dude. 7:26, Thursday morning. I'm Linda Wild. It is going to be another beautiful day today. Partly sunny skies. We're going to warm up close to 80 today. 50 is our low for tonight. And then I'm telling you, we're just going to be in the 80s for the next week or so. By the time we hit the weekend, 82, 87, close to 90 next week. 64 right now with Sam Hunt on The Dude.

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I'm Linda Wilde, and if you are ready to get out of town, you're ready to travel to somewhere new, somewhere maybe that you've never been before, but always kind of had in the back of your head like, oh, this has always been on my bucket list. This is one of those places. Now is the time to do it because we have teamed up with our friends at the Wilmington International Airport so that you can do exactly that. You can follow your curiosity.

0: 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This city is home to an iconic 32-foot tall blue horse sculpture known as Blue Mustang or Lucifer. 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
8: Pete Rose said, unfortunately, gambling and winning don't often go hand in hand. This is Michael Mattis, pastor of Saltbox Church. It would be almost heretical to view Jesus as a gambler. And yet, while the Roman soldiers gambled for his garments at the foot of the cross, he waged his life for our freedom. He gambled his life for the freedom and the redemption of the world. The Bible actually says, for God so loved the world that he gave his one and only son, that whoever believes in him shall not perish, but have eternal life. Not a sermon, just a thought.
9: The weekend starts on Thursday. That's why we call it Little Friday. And if you haven't made plans, check out Port City Daily's Little Friday newsletter on Thursday afternoons for a roundup of what's happening in the Cape Fear region. 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

0: It's Dylan Scott on 93.7 The Dude. 808 Thursday morning. I'm Linda Wilde. It is the Port City Morning Show, and it's being brought to you by McDonald's this morning. McDonald's just added 6 new drinks to their McCafe lineup. And if you haven't tried them yet, you've seriously drive yourself over there right now. They've got all these brand new refreshers like strawberry watermelon, mango pineapple. I tried this morning the blackberry passion fruit refresher. Oh my gosh. Blackberry passion fruit lemonade. It is so good. Try one today at McDonald's. And if you are heading out this morning, traffic's looking pretty busy. If you are coming into Wilmington from Brunswick County, there's a lot of construction slowing things down just a bit right there at the 421 split. Also, the 421 side of the Isabel Holmes Bridge moving slow as well. 16th, 17th, right near Castle, that's all moving slow. Wrightsville and Independence seeing some slowdowns there this morning. If you are Midtown Wilmington, South College Road, this is going to be about Lansdowne to 17, and then a little bit further down, Holly Tree down to Oleander. Also seeing some slowdowns, Carolina Beach Road and Shipyard. Shipyard and 17th moving slow as well. If you are on Market Street, Market and Eastwood moving slow. Market and Military Cutoff also seeing some slowdowns. Market actually between, pretty much between Eastwood all the way up to Gordon Road. Just kind of hit or miss in that area, moving pretty slow. A little bit further up, if you are heading towards Hampstead, right there at Sidbury Road, moving slow. If you are coming off of 40 through the Kings Grant area, seeing some slowdowns there as well. Blue Clay Road and North Carr a little slow as well. Blue Clay and 23rd. Please be extra careful. 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Just be a little slower. Be patient. And if you see any other problems, let me know. 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

93.7, The Dude. 8:31 Thursday morning. I'm Linda Wild, and I hope you are ready for the heat because the warm-up starts today. We're looking at partly sunny skies, high close to 80. Tomorrow, 77, and then by the time we hit the weekend, we are looking at mid to upper 80s for the next week or so. 67 now.

0: 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I'm Linda Wild, and it is time for your daily dose of trucked up news. There is a lot of really weird things that go on in our world, and there's a lot of really amazing things. We bring them both to you courtesy of our friends at Matthews Motors, 5723 Market Street, and online at MatthewsMotorsWilmington.com. Now, your story this morning is one that I actually saw a couple of days ago, and I'm going to tell you, I'm going to struggle to get through telling you this without crying. I shared it on our Facebook page. You can check it out. But it was actually something that happened at Lower Cape Fear Life Care. If you know them, they are a hospice center. They are end of life, and they do an amazing job to make sure that everybody that they deal with has moments of connection and peace and laughter. They bring them comfort. They do everything they can do to make the rest of the end of their life as good as it can be. Well, in their post, they're talking about one of their patients, Miss Etta. She was the transportation coordinator at Laney High School years and years, where one of the students that she got to know well was a young man named Michael. Now, as Miss Etta was talking about her favorite memories from her time at Laney, one name kept coming up. It was Michael. She said she had kind of a special bucket list wish. She wanted to hug him one more time. So the staff at Lower Cape Fear Life Care went and tried so hard to reach this former student. They called a whole bunch of different people to try to get a hold of them. And one of the social workers there, her name is Wendy, she finally one day got a call from an unknown number. And the person on the other end said, "Is this Miss Etta?" Wendy was home that night. She jumped in her car, drove with her phone so that Miss Etta could FaceTime with her former student, Michael. It was Michael Jordan. Oh, I'm so trying not to cry. They talked to each other. They FaceTimed. They said they laughed. They reminisced. They picked at each other a little bit. Tears were brought to everybody in the room, including her family. What an amazing special moment. Check it out. We've got some of the pictures. Their post. It is up right now on our Facebook page at Gotta Love the Do and Lower Cape Fear Life Care. Thank you for all that you do. You guys are incredible. That is your daily dose of trucked up news this morning, brought to you by Matthews Motors, 5723 Market Street, and online at MatthewsMotorsWilmington.com.
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0: on 93.7, The Dude. 9:09 Thursday morning. I'm Linda Wild, and we are smack dab in the middle of our favorite week of the year. It is Port City Taste Burger Week. 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Now, the one that I told my husband we are going to tonight is Joe's Oasis. 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

93.7, The Dude. 9:24 Thursday morning. I'm Linda Wild. Another nice day ahead of us today. Partly sunny skies. We're going to see a high close to 80. There is a random shower that might pass by. Nothing major. We're going to be dropping down to about 50 tonight, and then tomorrow, even better. Partly sunny skies and a high of 77. It is about perfect right now. 69 with Jelly Roll at The Dude.

New difference number 55. You get some new stuff, some older stuff, and some really cool surprises. 93.7. 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

0: It's the latest from Cody Johnson on 93.7 The Dude. 9:41 Thursday morning, I'm Linda Wild, and if you are ready to get the weekend started, make sure you stop out and see our friends at 7 Mile Post in Ogden. They've got three nights of live music kicking off tonight after Thursday Night Trivia. Adam Carswell is going to be taking the stage 8 until 11, no cover on that one. Tomorrow night, live music with the Ramblin' Roosters, five-person band, no cover, 7 to 10, and then on Saturday, get ready, Eastbound will be on the stage, $5 cover for that one. The weekend is going to be just about perfect weather-wise, so get out, live music, have some drinks, have some food. 7 Mile Post in Ogden.
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93.7, The Dude. 9:57 Thursday morning. I'm Linda Wild, and that is all for me. Have a great rest of your day. Partly sunny skies, close to 80 for today. Marissa is coming in next. She will take you through the rest of your workday. She's got Shania Twain, Riley Green, all coming up right now. Turn this one up a little bit. It's Florida Georgia Line on The Dude.

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We got Leanne Rimes taking the stage at the Wilson. And if you want to go for free, we've got your chance of tickets happening again after 3 o'clock today with Eric on The Dude.

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0: 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And my name is Marissa. You know, I was a little disappointed with the one text that I got through yesterday that said, just give it another day. Wait till tomorrow. See how you feel. Because I was talking about, I had the first softball game of the season. And I was impressed with myself, right? Because, like, I did fantastic. I haven't had a consistent workout routine. And, like, I woke up yesterday morning and I was like, Jones, and I was feeling good. I wasn't sore at all. And then the text was just, again, it was like, yeah, wait till tomorrow. It's always 2 days. And you know what? To that person, guess what? I feel fine still. So, ha, joke's on you. Trying to make me feel old over here. We got Luke Bryan coming up next on The Dude.
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93.7 The Dude. We all have to deal with trolls on the internet. Doesn't matter if we're a star or not. They exist. They like to poke, you know, you in the side. And Ella Langley had one that was like, Ella's not even playing guitar. And she just responded going, how's your mom's basement? Just went out.

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0: Billy Ray, 93.7, the dude. You know, he's had an awfully rocky relationship with daughter Miley over the years. Clearly, they were pretty good during the Hannah Montana days, but, you know, because of, I think, how all that was handled, left her a little, you know, not best taste in her mouth, I guess. But all these years later, you know, as she is getting set to get her star on the Hollywood Walk of Fame, she has credited her parents to, you know, her success and, you know, all the stuff that they helped allow her to do as a kid to get the career that she's had. So, you know, it is nice to see that maybe they're on good terms right about now. But Morgan Wallen and Dylan Scott, they're on the way next for us here on The Dude.
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Morgan Wallen, 93.7 The Dude. He is going to be taking over Gainesville, Florida this weekend. Going to be a lot of people singing along to his songs. We got Dylan

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1: 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It is time for Port City Taste Burger Week. 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You can see the list of them at portcitydaily.com. 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

93.7, the dude. So some disappointing news happened in the last 24 hours. I guess hundreds are about to lose their job as Goodyear is expected to close the Fayetteville factory by the end of 2027. I guess they're giving, you know, some ample notice, but still very disappointing overall. It's Jason Aldean on the Dude.

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0: latest from Tucker Wetmore. That is called Brunette on 93.7 The Dude. Right before him, we had Dan and Shay. Both of these performers are going to be on the stage at the ACMs coming up on Sunday. And I know Dan and Shay, I mean, it's been a minute, you know, since we've had new stuff from them, since we've seen them live. And they said they're ready to bring it. So, all right, guys, you better be bringing it. It's 93.7 The Dude.
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93.7, the dude. You know how lucky we are? I just checked the forecast. It is days upon days upon days of sunshine and 80-degree temperatures. No wonder people want to move here. You know what I mean? It's 93.7, the dude.

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London, Paris, paradise. But ain't got much memory of the scenes, come to think I missed them all.

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That sunset, cliffs by the sea, and the night rolled in. And you still talk about that moon that I can't recall.

93.7 The Dude. Coming up for you after 3 o'clock, if you want to see Leon Rimes this weekend, she's going to be at the Wilson Center. Eric is going to have your chance at tickets. 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

0: Sawyer Brown, 93.7 The Dude. My name is Marissa. It's a big, big day for football. You know, while some have eyes on the NBA playoffs or NHL playoffs, baseball, we're over here focused on the Panthers. We are going to find the NFL schedule being released, it looks like, tonight at 8 o'clock. I don't know why they have to make it so we have to wait all day. They could have just given us at 8 o'clock this morning, but instead, no, just keep us on the edge of our seat. It's fine. You know, we still have months to wait until the season starts, I'm sure. Old Dominion and Cody Johnson coming up on The Dude.
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93.7 The Dude, ACMs, he's taking the stage. It's Cody Johnson. And he also has a brand new album, June 26th. You'll be able to check it out. This is The Fall on The Dude. I've been

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0: 93.7 The Dude. We're going to have a great night tonight. We really are. I mean, it's like a perfect day to be able to just go out, enjoy yourself, have a good time. When the weather's like this, it kind of always feels like the weekend. You kind of have to remind yourself what you got going on. But it is a Thursday, and tonight we are going to be over at 7 Mile Post in Ogden. And, yeah, it is trivia night, so we're going to go ahead. We'll test your trivia knowledge just a bit. You know, we are stronger in some categories than others. We all are. So bring your team and get ready to win. We've got concert tickets and more up for grabs. So details at GottaLoveTheDude.com. It all starts at 6:30.
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Girl.

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93.7, the dude. It is true. There's a good chance that you have not one, but two or three or four cups of coffee a day. 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Dunkin's watching. 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

0: Langley, 93.7 The Dew. We are blessed to have her come into Live Oak Bank Pavilion later this summer. And those tickets are on sale now. But as long as you are following us on Instagram and Facebook, as long as you're a part of the Dude Crew Text Club, text JOIN to 815-2663. As long as you are locked in and listening to your radio, you won't miss out when we're giving away tickets, you know, and you won't miss out on the fun events that we've got coming up where you can also win tickets. So just stay in the know. Keep yourself locked right on in. We've got Luke Combs coming up next on The Dude.
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2: Pete Rose said, "Unfortunately, gambling and winning don't often go hand in hand." This is Michael Mattis, pastor of Saltbox Church. It would be almost heretical to view Jesus as a gambler. And yet, while the Roman soldiers gambled for his garments at the foot of the cross, he waged his life for our freedom. He gambled his life for the freedom and the redemption of the world. The Bible actually says, "For God so loved the world that he gave his one and only Son, that whoever believes in him shall not perish but have eternal life." Not a sermon, just a thought.
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0: 93.7 The Dude. I'm Marissa. Enjoy the rest of this Thursday. Eric is on the way next. Another chance at Leah and Rhymes tickets to come.
1: Don't have to leave this town to see the world.

Dylan Scott, it's my girl, kicking us off, 93.7 The Dude. Little Friday, hope you're doing great. Eric with you, I've got you till 7. All made possible by Durham's Alignment Automotive. I'll proudly be singing their praises. We're going to keep you cruising, though, now. It's Tucker Wetmore, it's Brunette, right here on The Dude.

0: 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It runs through Sunday. Sam Hunt and more after the break right here on The Dude.
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0: Chris Jansen. It's me and a beer, 93.7 The Dude. Eric with you. 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

0: 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It's free to use. I got Joe Nichols queued up now. It's Give Me That Girl.
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A little warmer day today in the 80s. Tomorrow, our forecast going to be at mid-70s, they're calling. That right there is my wheelhouse. Right in the mid-70s, sign me up for that every day of the week. Cody Johnson now, it's the fall.

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0: 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We do trivia at 6:30 p.m. It's always free to play. Love to have you out. You come out tonight, you got a little live music following it. 8 p.m., Adam Carswell takes the stage out back. And over the weekend, more live music. You got the Ramblin' Roosters on Friday at 7 p.m. and then Eastbound again on Saturday at 7 p.m. All that music out at 7 Mile Post out in the beer garden out back. Going to be a beautiful weekend to be outdoors. Check it out at 7 Mile Post. Hey, y'all. Eric here with The Dude. I'm getting pretty excited about the adventure I'm getting ready to begin with Wilmington Weight Loss Red Light Contour Therapy, which is going to help focus on some problem areas of my body that my general exercise just doesn't seem to tackle enough. I've had my consult, but I realized after the consult, I had some more questions. I didn't want to be that guy, but I thought best to ask them now. I reached back out to that team over at Wilmington Weight Loss, and they were more than willing to take their time to answer all the questions that I had. 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

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So many good burgers for Port City Taste Burger Week. 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

0: Eric in the studio, 93.7 The Dude, sending thanks out. 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

0: Perfect weather for them. Two pina coladas on an 80-degree day would just about hit the spot. It's Mr. Garth Brooks, 93.7 The Dude. 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

0: 93.7 The Dude, nearing the end of my day here in the Dude Studios. Always important to say thanks to you. 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

93.7 The Dude. That'll do it for me today. Skywalker's got you for the rest of your Thursday evening. As always, thanks for being tuned in. Please be good to each other out in the world. Keep your hands washed, your head up, and your ears right here on The Dude.

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0: 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Hi, it's Sky hanging out with you on a Thursday night, almost to the weekend. I am ready for it. Hey, Memorial Day is not too far away either. Look at that. It's coming early this year. I'll take it. I just need to find somebody with a good barbecue and a good pool, and I can crash. More next on The Dude. Hang on.
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3: 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That means it's time for SOLA Summer Camp. 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
6: We could say something inspirational here. 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And it all starts now on 93.7 The Dude.

93.7 The Dude. Something I could do for you? Drop me a text. I am standing by. Your wish is my command. 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

0: So, how'd we get our name?
1: Dude, that's a $1 million idea.
0: Yeah, just sort of stuck. 93.7 The Dude. That's real country variety.

0: So, how'd we get our name?
1: Hey, no problem, dude.
0: Yeah, just sort of stuck. 93.7 The Dude. That's real country variety.

0: It is 93.7 The Dude. So there's this woman on TikTok who's going viral. She's literally crying about how upsetting it is to see men wearing flip-flops. She says, can men stop wearing flip-flops? It's really gross. Don't worry, lady. I don't. Nobody needs to see my toes. I have these sandals, but they're close-shoed, like closed-toed sandals. So, yeah. All right. She's upset. We should all be upset about such things. More next on The Dude. Don't wear the flip-flops.
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